Listen to that Duquesne whistle blowing. Blowing like it's gonna sweep my world away. 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That Duquesne train gonna ride me night and day. You say I'm a gambler, you say I'm a pimp, but I ain't neither one. Listen to that.

Back again. I'm telling you, this was Alpha Blondie. Now the second tune coming to you. Listen this. I think you know this already. Lock it up.

Yeah, moment. We are moving in radio station Ara FM. Tonight, as usual, every month we are having it in one time in a month. And we're moving on, giving you message in reggae style and all kind of dub music. And reggae, dancehall, sometimes afro, and all combining together and making people to feel irate and to feel nice. So we are moving on with Jamali, Jamashon, strength to strength. Baba message, say so.

0: Yes, I have to say something, you know. Yes, right now, in the right moment, in the right second, right time, right hour, we are giving you more vibes of reggae music, dubstep, steppers, reggae, dancehall, and sometimes afro if it's needed. Now we are moving on and give you more vibes from Jacob Miller. And remember, today I'm just juggling without knowing what is coming. So this is the way you have to be. Sometimes it's making fun. Let's try it again.
1: Mr. Minister, a word with you.

0: I can understand the birds and I can understand the bees. Sister, I can even understand why a rat eats cheese.
1: I can understand my dog.
0: And I can understand your cat.
1: Well, don't mean full of rhythm. Can you understand that?
0: I got

land. Some people stay alive, some for a moment. Some hearts they set alight just to be frozen. And so we're out of time.